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2: 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Liver smothered in ketchup.
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2: 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We sit in chairs and eat dinner.
1: Thank you for clarifying.
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1: thank you for clarifying that you eat dinner on the sofa, not off the sofa. Hey, David, I made spaghetti tonight. 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Here's a fork. Go have fun.
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0: It's been a while.
1: Yeah, I mean, only a few days. Only a few days. It's your wake up crew. Dub and Cody back together on a Monday. It's a brand new month. We got a lot to get to after Old Dominion. Been

0: KX99, it's your wake up crew, Dub and Cody. It is Monday. It's a brand new month. Crazy to think that it is June already.
1: I know. It's crazy. Like, this year is definitely flying by.
0: I feel like, and it was the same way in 2025. It's like once you get past January, then here we go. Yeah. Off to the races. Just getting back from a little beach trip. And what's crazy is I have been at the beach since Wednesday afternoon. Mm-hmm. And somehow you are tanner than me. How, like, what in the world? Let's tell everybody what's been going on. Because, like, you've been working on your tan, and it looks good.
1: What's funny is I did tell you guys about my tanning pool, mm-hmm. which is just like, it's a little inflatable pool where you can like lay in there and tan or whatever.
0: Yes.
1: I've done that a little bit, but one of our sales folks let me in on a secret about a self-tanner.
0: Uh-huh. It looks good.
1: One application.
0: Look, let me tell you, can I be honest?
1: I'm feeling pretty bronze.
0: I got to be honest. I thought you look like you've been at the beach longer than me.
1: Like, yeah, it's funny. Even on Saturday, so I didn't get this stuff until Saturday, but even on Saturday, somebody mentioned that I looked pretty tan, but that was before I did my my self-tanner, which I mean, I've been using some self-tanner here and there like to try to build up some color.
0: Sure.
1: You know, it just, I don't know, being tan makes you feel good.
0: Well, especially during the summertime, right?
1: So, this is a self-tanner.
0: There you go.
1: And feels pretty good. It looks natural and... this is just one application. I'm probably going to do another this week, so I'm probably going to be even darker at some point this week.
0: Nice.
1: Yeah,
0: nice.
1: I
0: noticed that when I walked in. I'm like, have I been in St. Pete since Wednesday, and she's tanner than I am.
1: Yeah, you gotta step up your game, man.
0: I know. My problem is I don't tan, I burn, and so it's I'm like either a lobster or, you know, whatever. So, we got stories. Oh, I got some stories from our trip. Lots of them. This trip has provided quite the few fun memories and things that we're going to be laughing about for quite some time. So we'll share those with you coming up here over the next 30 minutes or so. Can't Beat Cody is back today.
1: Yeah.
0: $325 in the jackpot. It's just been sitting there since last week.
1: Yeah.
0: And so today we're back. It's Monday. Let's see if you can get a hot streak going, because we could be at your goal of $500 by next week if you can keep winning and not losing.
1: Yeah.
0: The Kix 99 secret sound is still there. I was on the way back yesterday. I was kind of hitting up Kix99.com and looking at the thermometer because I'm like, man, I've been gone for a few days. Let's see where we're at. Mm-hmm. There's been a few guesses that have gotten us up into not like the red, but kind of like the darker orange.
1: Yeah.
0: Gotten warmer.
1: Some pretty warm ones last week. But yeah, we got to hone it in.
0: I feel like some people are dancing around it. We got to start dancing with it. So let's see what happens. We'll have a brand new clue for you this morning. And of course, we will play for the first time coming up in about 45 minutes at 7 o'clock. We also got good vibes coming up this morning. You know, it's Monday, so we like to start the week out on a positive note. That's how we do it every single week here with your Wake Up Crew. Lots to talk about, lots to get to, lots of stories to share. It's going to be a busy Monday. Let's start June right now. Let's go.
2: 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Won't you in the world? 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
0: All right, so we always tell you that the Moby's monthly memberships, they just make sense.
1: Mm-hmm.
0: Here's an example of why they make sense. Like, let's say you went and got one of the Orca washes over at Moby's, right? Well, that's going to cost you $15. If you did that twice during the month, that's $30. You get that monthly membership for just $25, right?
1: And that's washing every single day if you want.
0: Yeah, you can. It's an option. And here's the deal. There's never any contract you can cancel anytime. That's why we say these Moby's monthly memberships, they just make sense.
1: And not only do they make sense, you're going to get a great car wash, which I just had recently.
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0: Yeah, they do that every single time. 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So get by and see what sets them apart from some of the other guys here in the CSRA. 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

0: He's Cody, the Kix Wake Up Crew, Kix 99.
1: So Dub, how was the beach?
2: It was good. It was nice to kind of get away for a few days and take a little vacation. We went somewhere that we had never been before. We went down to St. Pete in Florida.
1: Nice.
2: And we just wanted to kind of do something a little different this year. And so we packed up our two daughters and half the house and went down to Florida. We were there. We got there Wednesday afternoon. We were there Thursday, Friday, Saturday, and came back yesterday. And when I say that we packed half the house, I mean, it is insane how much stuff. When you have a three-year-old and a six-month-old, it is insane how much stuff that you have to bring.
1: Yeah.
2: And some stuff didn't even make the cut. I mean, there was other stuff that Kelsey was trying to shove in Wednesday morning when we were leaving. I was like, there's no way that's going to fit.
1: Yeah.
2: She's like, we can just put it up front. I'm like, I'm supposed to ride up front. You know, like I was almost going to get left home so we could bring more stuff. But yeah, just know, hey, if you have young kids and you're thinking about taking a beach trip, get a camper or something because you're going to take a lot. But it was fun. We had great weather. Mm-hmm. Got to spend a lot of time at the beach. Everybody kind of walked away with a little bit of sun. It was fun. Except right when we were getting into Tampa on Wednesday afternoon.
1: Okay. What happened there?
2: So my daughter Maddie is great because she's been on a bunch of road trips, right? She's been to Hilton Head. She's been to Orlando countless times. So she does great in the car.
1: Right.
2: Our baby Chloe, this was her first kind of long road trip.
1: Mm-hmm.
2: And we learned that she does not like the car seat.
1: Oh, no.
2: So she'd be good for a little bit, but then there'd be stretches where she's just, and just, I mean, and we knew she was not hungry because she just had a bottle.
1: Mm.
2: We knew she didn't have like a diaper because we had just changed her.
1: Yeah.
2: She was just ticked. She just didn't want to be in the car seat. Mm. And I'm like, baby girl, there's nothing I can do for you here.
1: Yeah.
2: So she was kind of a little upset off and on the ride down Wednesday.
1: Yeah.
2: And then as we're getting into downtown Tampa, it's kind of stop and go traffic. Mm-hmm. You know, as you can imagine, 4 o'clock on an afternoon, on a, you know, weekday afternoon. And all of a sudden, my wife and I, we start smelling something.
1: Oh, no.
2: emitting from the back seat. And we look in the baby monitor and we see Chloe doing what we refer to as her poop face.
1: Yeah.
2: I'm like, right now? Right. Mm-hmm. I mean, because we're still probably 30 to 35, maybe 40 minutes away from the resort. And again, we're in stop and go traffic. So there's really nowhere for us to pull off to handle the situation.
1: Yeah.
2: And we can't just wait till we get to the resort. We can't make her sit in it for 30 to 40 minutes. So Kelsey looked at me and she goes, you got two options here. We can either try to find an exit and deal with all that, or you can get back there and get after it.
1: Ooh. What'd you do? So, did you get after it?
2: I got after it. So as we're in stop and go traffic, heading into downtown Tampa, and again, a car that is jam-packed with suitcases and every accessory you can possibly imagine for two little kids, I'm navigating all that. And Chloe's still in her car seat, okay?
1: Mm-hmm.
2: I changed that diaper.
1: Look at you.
2: And let me tell you, hey, it wasn't an easy thing, okay? Ooh. It wasn't the situation. Without getting too graphic, was
1: a messy one.
2: Was less than ideal.
1: Okay,
2: I'll put it that way. Okay. But we got it done.
1: Good
2: we
1: job.
2: Got it changed, and we made it in safely. So look, whatever gift I may get for Father's Day, I earned it. All right, I earned it this year, y'all.
0: Good morning,
1: Kix.
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2: So when I'm out having conversations with people and the topic of, you know, the morning show and what time I get up comes up, everybody's always curious, what time do I actually wake up? Well, the alarm goes off at 3, and I always say the toughest part of the day is that first 10 to 15 minutes between when the alarm goes off and when I actually get out of bed, because I never want to get out of bed, partly because it's so early, but mostly because our bed is so comfortable. 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

0: Kix 99, it's your wake up crew. Dub and Cody, thank you so much for listening in this morning, kind of wrapping up and recapping our beach trip. Mm-hmm. It provided so many stories.
1: Yeah.
0: A little bit ago we told you about the issue having to change a dirty diaper while moving down a busy interstate in Tampa. That was one thing.
1: Yeah.
0: Then one of the other funniest moments from our vacation was we were splitting a room with my brother-in-law and sister-in-law.
1: Okay.
0: Let me kind of give you the layout of the room. So you walk in the door and there's like one part of the hotel. Well, like one room with two beds.
1: Mm-hmm.
0: Then there's off to the left is the other room. And then you walk in and there's the like living room kitchenette area.
1: Gotcha. Okay.
0: See, we thought that was going to be like in the middle and then the rooms were going to be off to the side and there was going to be a little bit more space.
1: Mm-hmm.
0: So everybody had to be a little bit quiet, especially because there was four kids all under the age of four.
1: Right.
0: We're dealing with naps. We're dealing with kids waking up at different times, all that kind of stuff. Mm-hmm. Right. So we're also dealing with two separate beds. So somebody is going to have to share a bed with somebody else.
1: Right.
0: So Chloe was in her pack and play, but Chloe usually sleeps in her pack and play until about maybe 11, right? And then she wakes up and Kelsey will bring her in bed with us and she'll usually sleep between us. These hotel beds are not big enough for her to sleep in between us. So I was like, all right, you take this bed because when you pull Chloe out, y'all have enough room and I'll share a bed with Maddie.
1: Okay.
0: Okay. Little did I know, my daughter Maddie is a chatterbox.
1: A chatterbox?
0: Oh my, especially when it's time to go to bed. Like it was first night, right? We've been in the car all day. We're wrecked. We're just, it's past everybody's bedtime. Mm-hmm. It was just time to go to sleep. So we're laying there, lights are out. Chloe's asleep. So we're trying to be really quiet. Also, my sister-in-law and her two little kids are just on the other side of the wall. She's trying to get them down.
1: Mm-hmm.
0: And Maddie's just asking me every question under the sun. I'm like, all right, hey, Matt, it's time to go to sleep, baby. We're going to get up in the morning. We're going to go to the beach. She's like, hey, Daddy, what are you going to make for breakfast in the morning? I'm like, well, babe, this isn't our house. I don't know. Hey, Daddy, don't forget the sunscreen. I'm like, yep, I know. I'm gonna make sure we put on sunscreen tomorrow. Yeah, hey, let's go to bed, okay? Got to be quiet. Chloe's asleep. Cam and Bennett and everybody else are asleep in the other room. Hey, Dad, why is the ocean wet? What? Why is the ocean? Woman, it is almost 10 p.m. What are you doing?
1: Oh, like, my goodness.
0: Hey, Dad, are we going to watch Danny go in the morning? Yes, we will watch whatever you want if you will just close your eyes and go to sleep. And this was every single night. Every night I'm sharing a bed with this kid, and she literally just will not stop talking. She's singing songs. I'm like, now I see why. Now I see why you don't fall asleep for 30 minutes every single night when we watch you on the monitor.
1: Wow.
0: I also found out that she cannot sleep in one position.
1: Yeah.
0: I woke up literally pinned against the bed that we were in was up against the wall. Mm-hmm. I'm pinned against the wall because my daughter is literally laying diagonally with her feet in my back, just like kicking me like she's on a trampoline of some sort. I was so glad to get back home and get in our own bed last night.
1: I can imagine.
0: Whew. So that was an experience. I have learned that my daughter loves to talk, especially when she's supposed to be sleeping. You can tell.

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1: 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Cody, what's been happening in country music lately? Please hit us with all the headlines.
2: First up, happy birthday to Ronnie Dunn of Brooks & Dunn. He's turning 73 today.
1: Happy birthday, Ronnie.
2: And Ella Langley has reached another career milestone. Her album, Dandelion, became the top-selling album by a female artist in the U.S. this year. Of course, it debuted at number one on the Billboard 200 and has delivered the biggest streaming debut ever for a female country artist. So lots of big stuff happening for her. But I did have to include this where she was doing an interview and she revealed that she's a horrible golfer.
1: Yeah, I saw this. And hey, look, at least she's willing to admit it.
2: Yeah, she said, someone told me to try golf as a way to relax and unwind. It was the exact opposite for me. I got so frustrated when I couldn't hit that little ball that I picked it up and threw it down the fairway.
1: Look, I'm going to tell you, like, when you watch the Masters or when you watch a professional golf tournament or whatever, these guys make it look so easy. Mm-hmm. Like, anybody thinks, I can do that.
2: Yeah.
1: I can get out there and hit that ball and make it go 300 yards down the fairway. It ain't as easy as what. I've been playing on a regular basis since, like, 2018.
2: Mm-hmm.
1: And I can't play the same round with the same golf ball.
2: Well, I'll just tell you that I've tried Top Golf and it's a no-go for me.
1: Yeah, yeah.
2: I can't hit the ball.
1: Oh, look, Kelsey and I went to Top Golf not last weekend, but the weekend before, and she was talking all kinds of trash. I took her to school.
2: Oh, goodness. I thought this was pretty funny, too. Riley Green said that he once had to sleep outside of his hotel because he had locked his room with his ID in it.
1: Ooh.
2: He said, I locked my key in my room. Luckily, I had clothes on.
1: Okay, that's good. Because nobody wants to be sleeping outside naked.
2: He said, I went downstairs and the front desk clerk said, we need to see your ID. And he said, I don't have it. It's in my room and it's not going to match what's on the room.
1: I wonder, because when I read that, I was like, I wonder if he put the name, if like the name was under like his agent or like his manager or something, or if he put it under his real name, because like his first name is Jonathan.
2: Yeah.
1: And so I don't know, like, if he, yeah, I wonder what that would have been, you know?
2: I don't know, but apparently he wound up having to sleep outside.
1: Oh, you know what, though? I mean, can you imagine, like, if you're staying at a hotel and you, like, just walk, you know, walk into your room and mm-hmm. you look and you're like, is that Riley Green sleeping in the hall? Thank God he's got clothes on. Mm-hmm. So there's some people wishing he probably didn't.
2: Well, I was going to say, yeah, there's probably some women wishing otherwise.
1: They walk up, he's in his Gildan underpants, you know, laying out there outside the hotel like, thank you, Lord. You've answered my prayers.
2: And one of the biggest stories from over the weekend was Morgan Wallen getting very upset at his show in Denver.
1: Morgan needs a new piano.
2: Yeah, so he had some technical difficulties. Apparently, I guess he was having trouble, he couldn't hear the piano.
1: Mm-hmm.
2: So he was performing Sand in My Boots, couldn't hear the piano, and he finished the song a cappella with an audience sing-along, and then he proceeded to shove the piano, flipping it over and breaking it.
1: Yeah.
2: And he did kind of make light of the incident at the show the next night. He said, when it came time to perform the song, he said, let's see if this piano works tonight.
1: Well, the fact that he was able to get another piano, you know, in the course of less than 24 hours, that's good.
2: For someone like Morgan Wallen, I don't think securing another piano is really that hard of a deal.
1: No, no. And look, hey, you know, I'm sitting there going, I'm like, ah, man, well, he lost his temper. I'm like, but we've all done that.
2: Oh,
1: we've all got frustrated. For me, it's usually when I'm building something that my wife bought off of Amazon.
2: Mm-hmm.
1: And there's been so many times where I've wanted to just take it and throw it in the road.
2: Yeah.
1: But I didn't, because I ain't got that Morgan Wallen money where I can just go get another one.
0: Coffee with the crew.
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2: We are rolling into a Drive Crescent Monday. Hey there, it's Cody from the Kix Wake Up crew. Got Jamie on the phone this morning. Let's talk about getting the value on your current vehicle.
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1: All right. There's the sound. I've seen the thermometer has gotten warmish. Mm-hmm. You know, we haven't gotten into the real hot territory.
2: Nope.
1: But we've gotten warm. Mm-hmm. Let's see if today's clue helps. He is doing this on their noggin. He is doing this on their noggin. That is your new clue for today. Caller number 9 gets a shot at $5,000 right now.
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3: Hey, Chester, where are you calling from this morning?
2: I am downtown Augusta, heading to work.
3: Chester, heading to work in downtown Augusta. All right, Chester. So, you've heard the new clue, you've heard the sound, and we'd love to hear what your guess is for that $5,000 Kix 99 Secret Sound.
2: It's the Kix crew at a gas pro at the ice machine trying to get ice out of the ice machine, and it's empty.
1: Is that correct?
3: Chester, that's not it, but we're going to put your guess into that thermometer over at kix99.com and see if that gets us any hotter or colder. So go check that out and then come on back and play with us again at 9 o'clock this morning, okay?
4: All right. All right, y'all have a beautiful day.

0: Trending news with the crew.
1: Not sure how I feel about this.
2: I don't like it. I don't like it at all.
1: Meta, the company behind Facebook, they are planning to start testing an AI pendant. Mm-hmm. So in 2025, they bought Limitless, the maker of this pendant, and the company aims to sell 10 million wearables in the second half of this year. Basically, the pendant is meant to be worn at work and can record and transcribe conversations, which means some people may be recorded without their knowledge.
2: Look, like, I understand where they're coming from. Because, like, especially if you're in a lot of meetings or on a lot of calls and you're like, what did they say? You know what I'm saying? Like, if you got a lot going on and you want to go back and, like, re-listen to, like, a conversation or something like that, I understand. But how do you know that that's not always recording? You know what I mean? Like, you go to tell somebody something in confidence and you think that it's just between y'all and they're recording the whole time. And next thing you know, they're using that against you. So, you know what I mean? Like,
1: yeah.
2: I don't like it.
1: That would definitely make me nervous. I've seen some ads for something kind of similar, but I think it's just like something that attaches to your phone and you can record meetings and it kind of does like notes and stuff like that. But I would think you'd make it known, like, hey, I'm recording this just so I can, you know, have notes to go back on, but.
2: Exactly.
1: I don't know.
2: Yeah. That's what I'm saying. Like, I know what they're trying to do, but I also know how some people will use it.
1: Mm-hmm. Exactly.
2: And that's the part I don't like.
1: Yes. And.
2: You can't make this up.
1: You really can't.
2: You can't make it up.
1: There is a man in Oregon named Looney Tune.
2: That is his God-given name.
1: Yep. He has been sentenced to 20 years in prison for leading cops on a chase through Milwaukee. Looney Tune, whose full name is Looney John Franklin Kolb Tune, pled guilty to multiple felony charges. And the judge wound up handing a 20-year sentence down because the guy showed callous disregard for every single person in his path.
2: Can you imagine, like, being one of the cops telling, you know, another person about this story and thought, God, what a Looney Tune. He's like, yeah, I know, right?
1: Literally.
2: Oh my gosh. This right here, this is impressive. There's a girl named Haley Contreras. She lives in California and she recently graduated from college before high school.
1: Insane.
2: Like, most people would think, graduate from high school, go to college, then graduate from college. No, not Haley. She received her degree from Chaffee College a week before graduating from Hesperia High School. Later this month, she's going to also graduate from Victor Valley College. She will have four associate's degrees from both colleges by the time that she attends University of California, Berkeley in the fall.
1: Good Lord.
2: Okay, so she's already gone to two, I'm going to assume, you know, either online or community colleges or whatever, graduated from high school, and she's going to UC Berkeley in a couple of months.
1: With four associate degrees.
2: Yeah.
1: And she's probably, I guess, 18, just graduated high school.
2: Right.
1: So,
2: yeah.
1: Wow.
2: Yeah. Her family set up a GoFundMe page to help with her tuition. Yeah, they're going to need it.
1: I mean, by the time she's attended three colleges, they're definitely going to need it.
2: Well, look, what do you think? This is like a punch card system? Ooh. Or like after you get so many degrees, like the next one's free? Like,
1: wow.
2: Whew, this girl is a professional college student.
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2: This is Tara Freeman and Tracy Burgum of Augusta Prep Day School. 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

0: Kix 99, it's Dub and Cody, your Kix Wake Up Crew. So every single Monday, we like to start things out on the good foot.
1: Yes, we do. Lots of positivity.
0: Absolutely. We're getting the good vibes out there. What's good in your life? What's positive? We want to hear about it. We want to share it. We're going to do that next.

0: Kicks Wake Up Crew. I'm giving them good vibes. Giving you some good vibes.
1: Yeah, that's what we try to do every single Monday. Get your week started on a positive note. And this is really simple, okay? Mm-hmm. All we want to know is what's good in your life.
2: Yeah.
1: Okay?
2: Big, little, doesn't matter. Just anything positive.
1: It can be something like, it could be a pregnancy announcement. Mm-hmm. It could be good news at a doctor's appointment. It could be a promotion at work. Or it could be the fact that you found $5 on the sidewalk on the way into work or something like that. I mean, literally just good.
2: Yep.
1: Just good. That's all we're looking for. We want to know about it because, I mean, it makes us smile. You know, I mean, hearing all these good, amazing things brightens our day too, you know? Oh, yeah. So we want to do that. We want to hear your good news and we want to share it with everybody out there in Kicks Country. And let's kick the week off on a positive note.
2: Let's do it.
1: Cody, I will let you begin. What's been good in your life? Give me some good vibes this morning.
2: Let's see. I will say I was glad, even though the forecast was showing rain most of the weekend. Mm-hmm. We did have some sunshine on Saturday,
1: yeah.
2: So that was nice. But I guess I'll say I'm thankful this tan in a bottle actually turned out to look pretty natural, and I could have fooled you.
1: Look, when I walked in this morning and I saw you for the first time, I was like, how in the world have I been in Tampa for the last 4 days and you're tanner than me?
2: Yeah.
1: You know what I mean?
2: Yeah.
1: So it looks like, because look, let's be honest, not all self-tanners are created equal.
2: Exactly.
1: All right? Like some people, you know, you're just like, oh my gosh, you know, you see it and you're like, geez. And they'll admit it. They're like, man, I did not have a good self-tanning experience.
2: Exactly. So
1: yours looks great.
2: Yeah.
1: Looks great. Yeah, speaking of tanning and stuff, we're, you know, coming back off a beach vacation. So we just had some great times with our little girls and with my brother-in-law and sister-in-law and their little boys and my mother-in-law. It was just a fun little beach trip. Lots of memories, lots of laughs, lots of stories, which we will catch everybody up on here in just a little bit. And also something exciting, my little girls are starting a new school today.
2: Yeah, that's right.
1: So looking forward to seeing how that goes, a new adventure in our house. So yeah, we're excited about that. So that's it. Like, mm-hmm. Cody's excited that her self-tanner worked great.
2: Yeah.
1: I'm excited just because I'm still like kind of riding that vacation high, you know?
2: Yeah.
1: What's good in y'all's life? What's positive? It can be something really simple. It can be something really big. Big or small, if it's good, we want to hear it and we want to share it. That's how we do it every single Monday. We're spreading the good vibes. 706-922-9999 for your phone calls. Feel free to hit us up. We'd love to talk to you this morning. You can also chime in over on the Kicks 99 Facebook page if you want. You can jump in the comments section. You can send us a message. Whatever, however you want to do it, let's get the good vibes out there this morning. 706-922-9999.
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1: All right, so we're at that time of the year where on any given afternoon, a pop-up thunderstorm could be pretty severe and leave you without power. 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

0: Kicks Wake Up Crew. I'm giving them good vibes. Giving you some good vibes.
1: We like to start the week off on a positive note, and that's why we do good vibes. Mm-hmm.
2: That's right. We just want to get everybody started the right way. You know what I mean? Yeah. Like, Mondays are already hard enough. Mm-hmm. All right. I mean, the weather hasn't been great over the last several days. So we just want to try to brighten everybody's day, okay? Like, we love, you know, sharing what's good in our lives, but we also love hearing what's good in y'all's lives, too.
1: Absolutely.
2: You know, brightens our day. That's just what we're trying to do. So if you got something good going on in your life, be it big, be it small, if it's good, if it's positive, we want to hear about it and, of course, share it with everybody out there in Kicks Country. Kevin, you got some good vibes you want to share with us this morning, man?
3: I'm still alive, buddy.
2: Amen.
1: Amen.
2: Amen. You know what? Ultimately, that's good for everybody.
1: Mm-hmm.
2: The fact that the Lord woke us up this morning, put air in our lungs, and we're able to move around, hey, that's the ultimate good vibe.
1: Oh, yeah, for sure.
2: Hey, so feel free, if you want to give us a call and share your good vibes, we'd love to hear them. You can also chime in over on the Kicks 99 Facebook page.
1: Yeah, so Shane says that he's making homemade chicken fajitas this afternoon. I did ask him what time dinner was. He said 1,800 hours.
2: Okay.
1: Happy hour begins at 1,700 hours. So...
2: See, that's one.
1: Happy hours at 5, dinners at 6.
2: Cool. All right, good deal. Oh, man, I'm going to be honest with you. I have a hard time with military time.
1: I've had to learn in my years in radio to get better at it.
2: I always, if you give me a minute and I can use my fingers, I would have been able to tell you that same thing. It just would have taken me about 30 more seconds. Spread the good vibes this morning. What's good? What's positive in your life? Feel free to give us a call, 706-922-9999, or hit us up over on the Kicks 99 Facebook page. Just don't use military time.
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0: It's your wake up crew. Can't Beat Cody is back with $325 up for grabs. We'll play coming up in 20 minutes.
1: Who knows, I got a time. And there's a few in here tonight. Well, I've learned my lesson too many times. Blows like you put me

Kicks 99. It's your wake up crew, Dub and Cody. Thank you so much for listening in. My family and I, we took a little beach trip, got back yesterday, and this trip provided some pretty hilarious stories. I will tell you one of them after Taylor Swift. Hang on.

0: waking you up every morning. Woo! The Kix Wake Up Crew.
1: So, Dub, how was the beach?
2: It was good. It was nice to kind of get away for a few days and take a little vacation. We went somewhere that we had never been before. We went down to St. Pete in Florida.
1: Nice.
2: And, we just wanted to kind of do something a little different this year. And so we packed up our two daughters and half the house and went down to Florida. We were there. We got there Wednesday afternoon. We were there Thursday, Friday, Saturday, and came back yesterday. And when I say that we packed half the house, I mean, it is insane how much stuff. When you have a 3-year-old and a 6-month-old, it is insane how much stuff that you have to bring.
1: Yeah.
2: And some stuff didn't even make the cut. I mean, there was other stuff that Kelsey was trying to shove in Wednesday morning when we were leaving. I was like, there's no way that's going to fit.
1: Yeah.
2: She's like, we can just put it up front. I'm like, I'm supposed to ride up front. You know, like I was almost going to get left home so we could bring more stuff. But yeah, just know, hey, if you have young kids and you're thinking about taking a beach trip, get a camper or something because you're going to take a lot. But it was fun. We had great weather. Mm-hmm. Got to spend a lot of time at the beach. Everybody kind of walked away with a little bit of sun. It was fun. Except right when we were getting into Tampa on Wednesday afternoon.
1: Okay. What happened there?
2: My daughter Maddie is great because she's been on a bunch of road trips, right? She's been to Hilton Head. She's been to Orlando countless times. So she does great in the car.
1: Right.
2: Our baby Chloe, this was her first kind of long road trip.
1: Mm-hmm.
2: And we learned that she does not like the car seat.
1: Oh, no.
2: So she'd be good for a little bit, but then there'd be stretches where she's just, and we knew she was not hungry because she just had a bottle.
1: Mm.
2: We knew she didn't have like a diaper because we had just changed her.
1: Yeah.
2: She was just ticked. She just didn't want to be in the car seat. Mm. And I'm like, baby girl, there's nothing I can do for you here.
1: Yeah.
2: So she was kind of a little upset off and on the ride down Wednesday.
1: Yeah.
2: And then as we're getting into downtown Tampa, it's kind of stop and go traffic. Mm-hmm. You know, as you can imagine, 4 o'clock on an afternoon, on a, you know, weekday afternoon. And all of a sudden, my wife and I, we start smelling something.
1: Oh, no.
2: emitting from the back seat. And we look in the baby monitor and we see Chloe doing what we refer to as her poop face.
1: Yeah.
2: I'm like, right now? Right. Mm-hmm. I mean, and we're still probably 30 to 35, maybe 40 minutes away from the resort. And again, we're in stop and go traffic. So there's really nowhere for us to pull off to handle the situation.
1: Yeah.
2: And we can't just wait till we get to the resort. We can't make her sit in it for you know, 30 to 40 minutes. So Kelsey looked at me and she goes, you got two options here. We can either try to find an exit and deal with all that, or you can get back there and get after it.
1: Ooh. What'd you do? So, did you get after it?
2: I got after it. So as we're in stop and go traffic, heading into downtown Tampa, and again, a car that is jam-packed with suitcases and every accessory you can possibly imagine for two little kids, I'm navigating all that. And Chloe's still in her car seat, okay?
1: Mm-hmm.
2: I changed that diaper.
1: Look at you.
2: And let me tell you, hey, it wasn't an easy thing, okay? Ooh. It wasn't the situation, without getting too graphic, was...
1: A messy one?
2: Was less than ideal.
1: Okay.
2: I'll put it that way. Okay. But we got it done.
1: Good
2: we
1: job.
2: Got it changed and we made it in safely. So look, whatever gift I may get for Father's Day, I earned it. All right. I earned it this year, y'all.
0: 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This week, it's Riley Green. All this week, 7 to 11, it's Backstage Country. 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

0: Can't beat Cody. Can you beat Cody and win the cash? Let's find out.
1: Here we go.
2: Yes, here we go. It's back. We only played one time last week, so you had it easy.
3: Yeah, just one day last Tuesday, so almost a week ago.
2: Yeah, all you had to do was just not lose one day.
3: Mm-hmm.
2: Now we're back at it for the foreseeable future, all right? No breaks for probably weeks,
3: yeah.
2: You know? So let's see. Now's when the rubber's going to hit the road. Now's when it's time to see if you can keep it going.
3: Yeah.
2: If another hot streak is going to happen, now's the time.
3: Yep.
2: All right, you ready?
3: I'm as ready as I can be.
2: Okay. $325 is on the line, and Cody is headed to the soundproof booth because I got to find out who the challenger is, okay? Who thinks they got what it takes to beat Cody and cash out that money on a Monday? Look, it's a brand new month, all right? And I know that $325 isn't $500. It's not $1,000. It's not $1,500 where we have been. But you know what? We can't get there unless we get here. And who wouldn't want $325 extra bucks in their pocket? I mean, look, gas is expensive, groceries expensive, a little extra money here and there, that always helps. And if you can beat Cody, you're going to cash out our jackpot. 706-922-9999. Of course, the challenger will get the questions first, and then Cody will come back in from the soundproof booth. She will answer the same three questions. If you can get one more right than her, the money's yours. If you lose or if you tie, we'll have $350 up for grabs tomorrow. It's just that simple. 706-922-9999. Caller number 9 gets to play. $325 up for grabs. It's Can't Beat Cody, powered by Rob Zapata's Electric.

0: Beat Cody. Can you beat Cody and win the cash? Let's find out.
1: Here we go.
2: KX99, good morning. Who's this?
3: BJ.
2: Hey, BJ, where are you calling from?
3: Augusta.
2: BJ in Augusta. All right, BJ. So, got three questions for you to answer. $325 for you to win if you can beat Cody. Think you got what it takes to do that and cash out her jackpot on a Monday?
3: I'm sure going to try.
2: BJ, that's all we ask, my man. Question number one. Ronnie Dunn from Brooks and Dunn is turning 73 today. Fill in the missing words from the Brooks and Dunn song lyric. I spend most every night beneath the light of blank.
3: Neon lights.
2: All right, question number two. Today is National Dinosaurs Day. What year did the first Jurassic Park movie come out? 1991, 1993, or 1994?
3: 91.
2: All right, and question number three. 100 years ago today, Marilyn Monroe was born. True or false, her real first name was Norma Jean?
3: True.
2: All right. Got your answers down, BJ. I'm going to put you on hold for just a second while we get Cody out of the soundproof booth, and we'll see how she does against you, okay?
3: Hi.
2: Hang on, buddy. Come on. Let's see what happens. Let's see if you can get another hot streak going. You're a few wins away. It won't happen this week.
4: Okay? No, not this week.
2: If you can make it through this week, you could have another hot streak by next week.
4: Okay.
2: You ready to roll?
4: As ready as I can be.
2: BJ is your challenger. I have his answers down. Let's see how your answers compare to his. Question number one, Ronnie Dunn from Brooks and Dunn is turning 73 today. Fill in the missing words from the Brooks and Dunn song lyric. I spend most every night beneath the light of blank.
4: A neon moon.
2: There you go.
4: I was singing it in my head. I had to make sure I got it right.
2: BJ was just a little off. He said neon light. Cody, you are correct. You're up by one. Heading to question number two. Today is National Dinosaurs Day. What year did the first Jurassic Park movie come out? 1991, 1993, or 1994?
4: Ooh. I feel like 91's a little too early. It's either 93 or 94.
2: 50-50 shot there. Oh, I see the look. Are you going to do it?
4: Let's just go in the middle since that's one of the options.
2: Do the old Cody?
4: Yeah.
2: Sometimes it pays off. Sometimes it doesn't.
4: Yeah.
2: So BJ said 1991. The old Cody paid off for you today. It was 1993. You are up by two. Headed to question number three. 100 years ago today, Marilyn Monroe was born. True or false, her real first name was Norma Jean.
4: That is true.
2: Final answer? Mm-hmm. What BJ said as well. Yeah, Norma Jean Mortensen.
4: Mm-hmm.
2: Just doesn't really have the same punch that Marilyn Monroe does.
4: Not quite the same.
2: Yeah, you're not going to sit there and go, man, did y'all see that new Norma Jean Mortensen movie? Yeah, so BJ, you got that one right, but you did miss the other two. Jurassic Park came out in 1993, and the Brooks and Dunn lyric, you were one word off. It was neon moon, not neon light. So Cody got you today, and now that means we got $350 up for grabs tomorrow. So we invite you to come back and play with us again. Try to beat Cody and win yourself even more money next time, but just for playing today, we are going to hook you up with a free car wash from our friends at Moby's Car Wash over in North Augusta. And since you didn't beat Cody, I do need you to say that little phrase for me, please.
3: Hey, I'm BJ. I still can't beat Cody.
0: Kicks.
4: 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Hey, it's Cody from the Kicks Wake Up Crew. 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

0: Kix 99, it's your wake up crew. Dub and Cody, thank you so much for listening in this morning, kind of wrapping up and recapping our beach trip. Mm-hmm. It provided so many stories.
1: Yeah.
0: A little bit ago we told you about the issue having to change a dirty diaper while moving down a busy interstate in Tampa. That was one thing.
1: Yeah.
0: Then one of the other funniest moments from our vacation was we were splitting a room with my brother-in-law and sister-in-law.
1: Okay.
0: Let me kind of give you the layout of the room. So you walk in the door and there's like one part of the hotel, well, like one room with two beds.
1: Mm-hmm.
0: Then there's off to the left is the other room. And then you walk in and there's the like living room kitchenette area.
1: Gotcha. Okay.
0: See, we thought that was going to be like in the middle and then the rooms were going to be off to the side and there was going to be a little bit more space.
1: Mm-hmm.
0: So everybody had to be a little bit quiet, especially because there was four kids all under the age of four.
1: Right.
0: We're dealing with naps. We're dealing with kids waking up at different times, all that kind of stuff, mm-hmm. right? So we're also dealing with two separate beds. So somebody is going to have to share a bed with somebody else.
1: Right.
0: So Chloe was in her pack and play, but Chloe usually sleeps in her pack and play until about maybe 11, right? And then she wakes up and Kelsey will bring her in bed with us and she'll usually sleep between us. These hotel beds are not big enough for her to sleep in between us. So I was like, all right, you take this bed because when you pull Chloe out, y'all have enough room and I'll share a bed with Maddie.
1: Okay.
0: Okay. Little did I know, my daughter Maddie is a chatterbox.
1: A chatterbox?
0: Oh my, especially when it's time to go to bed. Like it was first night, right? We've been in the car all day. We're wrecked. We're just, it's past everybody's bedtime. Mm-hmm. It was just time to go to sleep. So we're laying there, lights are out. Chloe's asleep, so we're trying to be really quiet. Also, my sister-in-law and her two little kids are just on the other side of the wall. She's trying to get them down.
1: Mm-hmm.
0: And Maddie's just asking me every question under the sun. I'm like, all right, hey, Matt, it's time to go to sleep, baby. We're going to get up in the morning. We're going to go to the beach. She's like, hey, Daddy, what are you going to make for breakfast in the morning? I'm like, well, babe, this isn't our house. I don't know. Hey, Daddy, don't forget the sunscreen. I'm like, yep, I know. I'm gonna make sure we put on sunscreen tomorrow. Yeah. Hey, let's go to bed, okay? Gotta be quiet. Chloe's asleep. Cam and Bennett and everybody else are asleep in the other room. Hey, Dad, why is the ocean wet? What? Why is the ocean? It is almost 10 p.m. What are you doing?
1: Oh, like, my goodness.
0: Hey, Dad, are we gonna watch Danny Go in the morning? Yes, we will watch whatever you want if you will just close your eyes and go to sleep. And this was every single night. Every night I'm sharing a bed with this kid and she literally just will not stop talking. She's singing songs. I'm like, now I see why. Now I see why you don't fall asleep for 30 minutes every single night when we watch you on the monitor.
1: Wow.
0: I also found out that she cannot sleep in one position.
1: Yeah.
0: I woke up literally pinned against the bed that we were in was up against the wall. Mm-hmm. I'm pinned against the wall because my daughter is literally laying diagonally with her feet in my back, just like kicking me like she's on a trampoline of some sort. I was so glad to get back home and get in our own bed last night.
1: I can imagine.
0: Whew. So that was an experience. I have learned that my daughter loves to talk. Especially when she's supposed to be sleeping.
2: The Kix Wake Up Crew.
0: Oh, thank goodness we have our friends at Rooted Coffee House. They are the official wake up brew of the Wake Up Crew. Because if we didn't have coffee or caffeine, we could not do what we do.
1: Not at all. And some exciting stuff is happening at Rooted right now because summertime is here. Mm-hmm. And they've got a brand new menu with some new food items and some new drinks, which I am excited about. They all look so incredibly delicious. They still have all of your favorites too, but this new menu stuff looks so, so good.
0: Yeah, we're definitely going to be doing a lot of sampling off of that. And the good thing is, whether it's new food or drinks or the stuff that you've been getting for years, it's all consistently good over at Rooted. You know what you're getting. You know it's going to be good.
1: And not only that, the vibe at each location is so awesome. It's so warm and inviting. You just want to sit and stay a while.
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1: Hey, Kix 99, good morning. 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
1: Hey, Missy, where are you calling from?
2: Aiken.
1: Missy and Aiken. All right, Missy. So you've heard the sound, you've heard your brand new clue, and now it is time for you to tell us what you think that Kix 99 secret sound is.
2: Okay, I think it is T tapping Chris, Dub, and Cody on the head with a water bottle while on a picnic at the lake.
1: Is that correct? No, that's not it. But we're going to put your guess into that thermometer over at Kix99.com, and we will see if you got us any hotter or colder. So go see where your guess landed and come on back and play with us again at noon today. All right, Missy?
2: All right. Thank you.

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1: 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Cody, what's been happening in country music lately? Please hit us with all the headlines.
2: First up, happy birthday to Ronnie Dunn of Brooks & Dunn. He's turning 73 today.
1: Happy birthday, Ronnie.
2: And Ella Langley has reached another career milestone. Her album, Dandelion, became the top-selling album by a female artist in the U.S. this year. Of course, it debuted at number one on the Billboard 200 and has delivered the biggest streaming debut ever for a female country artist. So lots of big stuff happening for her. But I did have to include this where she was doing an interview and she revealed that she's a horrible golfer.
1: Yeah, I saw this. And hey, look, at least she's willing to admit it.
2: Yeah, she said, someone told me to try golf as a way to relax and unwind. It was the exact opposite for me. I got so frustrated when I couldn't hit that little ball that I picked it up and threw it down the fairway.
1: Look, I'm going to tell you, like, when you watch the Masters or when you watch a professional golf tournament or whatever, these guys make it look so easy. Mm-hmm. Like, anybody thinks, I can do that.
2: Yeah.
1: I can get out there and hit that ball and make it go 300 yards down the fairway. Ooh. It ain't as easy as what I've been playing on a regular basis since like 2018.
2: Mm-hmm.
1: And I still can't play the same round with the same golf ball.
2: Well, I'll just tell you that I've tried Topgolf and it's a no-go for me.
1: Yeah, yeah.
2: I can't hit the ball.
1: Oh, look, Kelsey and I went to Topgolf not last weekend, but the weekend before. And she was talking all kinds of trash. I took her to school.
2: Oh, goodness. I thought this was pretty funny, too. Riley Green said that he once had to sleep outside of his hotel because he had locked his room with his ID in it.
1: Ooh.
2: He said, I locked my key in my room. Luckily, I had clothes on.
1: Okay, that's good, because nobody wants to be sleeping outside naked.
2: He said, I went downstairs and the front desk clerk said, we need to see your ID. And he said, I don't have it. It's in my room and it's not going to match what's on the room.
1: I wonder, because when I read that, I was like, I wonder if he put the name, if like the name was under like his agent or like his manager or something, or if he put it under his real name, because like his first name is Jonathan.
2: Yeah.
1: And so I don't know, like if he, yeah, I wonder what that would have been, you know?
2: I don't know, but apparently he wound up having to sleep outside.
1: Oh, you know what though? I mean, can you imagine like if you're staying at a hotel and you like just walk, you know, walk into your room and mm-hmm. you look and you're like, Is that Riley Green sleeping in the hall? Thank God he's got clothes on. So there's some people wishing he probably didn't.
2: Well, I was going to say, yeah, there's probably some women wishing otherwise.
1: They walk up. He's in his Gildan underpants, you know, laying out there outside the hotel like, thank you, Lord. You've answered my prayers.
2: And one of the biggest stories from over the weekend was Morgan Wallen getting very upset at his show in Denver.
1: Morgan needs a new piano.
2: Yeah, so he had some technical difficulties. Apparently, I guess he was having trouble, like he couldn't hear the piano.
1: Mm-hmm.
2: So he was performing Sand in My Boots, couldn't hear the piano, and he finished the song a cappella with an audience sing-along, and then he proceeded to shove the piano, flipping it over and breaking it.
1: Yeah.
2: And he did kind of make light of the incident at the show the next night. He said, when it came time to perform the song, he said, let's see if this piano works tonight.
1: Mm, well, the fact that he was able to get another piano, you know, in the course of less than 24 hours, that's good.
2: For someone like Morgan Wallen, I don't think securing another piano is really that hard of a deal.
1: No. And look, hey, you know, I'm sitting there going, I'm like, ah, man, well, he lost his temper. I'm like, but we've all done that.
2: Oh,
1: we've all got frustrated. For me, it's usually when I'm building something that my wife bought off of Amazon.
2: Mm-hmm.
1: And there's been so many times where I've wanted to just take it and throw it in the road.
2: Yeah.
1: But I didn't, because I ain't got that Morgan Wallen money where I can just go get another one.
0: Yeah! 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
1: Not sure how I feel about this.
2: I don't like it. I don't like it at all.
1: Meta, the company behind Facebook, they are planning to start testing an AI pendant.
2: Mm-hmm.
1: So in 2025, they bought Limitless, the maker of this pendant, and the company aims to sell 10 million wearables in the second half of this year. Basically, the pendant is meant to be worn at work and can record and transcribe conversations, which means some people may be recorded without their knowledge.
2: Look, like, I understand where they're coming from. Because, like, especially if you're in a lot of meetings or on a lot of calls and you're like, what did they say? You know what I'm saying? Like, if you got a lot going on and you want to go back and, like, re-listen to, like, a conversation or something like that, I understand. But how do you know that that's not always recording? You know what I mean? Like, you go to tell somebody something in confidence and you think that it's just between y'all and they're recording the whole time. And next thing you know, they're using that against you. So, you know what I mean?
1: Like, yeah.
2: I don't like it.
1: That would definitely make me nervous. I've seen some ads for something kind of similar, but I think it's just like something that attaches to your phone and you can record meetings and it kind of does like notes and stuff like that. But I would think you'd make it known, like, hey, I'm recording this just so I can, you know, have notes to go back on, but...
2: Exactly.
1: I don't know.
2: Yeah, that's what I'm saying. Like, I know what they're trying to do, but I also know how some people will use it.
1: Mm-hmm. Exactly.
2: That's the part I don't like.
1: Yes. And...
2: You can't make this up.
1: You really can't.
2: You can't make it up.
1: There is a man in Oregon named Looney Tune.
2: That is his God-given name.
1: Yep. He has been sentenced to 20 years in prison for leading cops on a chase through Milwaukee.
2: Mm.
1: Looney Tune, whose full name is Looney John Franklin Kolb Tune, pled guilty to multiple felony charges. And the judge wound up handing a 20-year sentence down because the guy showed callous disregard for every single person in his path.
2: Can you imagine, like, being one of the cops telling, you know, another person about this story and thought, God, what a Looney Tune. He's like, yeah, I know, right?
1: Literally.
2: Oh my gosh. This right here, this is impressive. There's a girl named Haley Contreras. She lives in California and she recently graduated from college before high school.
1: Insane.
2: Like, most people would think, graduate from high school, go to college, then graduate from college. No, no, not Haley. She received her degree from Chaffee College a week before graduating from Hesperia High School. Later this month, she's going to also graduate from Victor Valley College. She will have four associate's degrees from both colleges by the time that she attends University of California, Berkeley in the fall.
1: Good Lord.
2: Okay, so she's already gone to two, I'm going to assume, you know, either online or community colleges or whatever, graduated from high school, and she's going to UC Berkeley in a couple of months.
1: With four associate degrees.
2: Yeah.
1: And she's probably, I guess, 18, just graduated high school.
2: Right.
1: So,
2: yeah.
1: Wow.
2: Yeah. Her family set up a GoFundMe page to help with her tuition. Yeah, they're going to need it.
1: I mean, by the time she's attended three colleges, they're definitely going to need it.
2: Well, look, what do you think? This is like a punch card system? Ooh. Or like after you get so many degrees, like the next one's free? Like,
1: wow.
2: Whew, this girl is a professional college student.
0: Waking up with Kicks. With Kicks.
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1: Spring is turning into summer, and we're at that time of year where those afternoon storms can pop up out of nowhere. 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

0: Ronnie Dunn from Brooks and Dunn celebrating a birthday today. Happy birthday, Ronnie. It's your wake-up crew rolling 60 in a row. Going to be partly cloudy today. Maybe some showers tonight. Kind of overcast tomorrow. And then we should dry out for the rest of the week. Here's Riley Green.
1: If you showed up, I wouldn't let you in.

Oh, that thermometer starting to get hot, y'all. I think we're starting to hone in and figure out what that Kix 99 secret sound is. $5,000 up for grabs. Chris O'Kelly will play again at noon today. Be listening in for your shot at winning that money. Jason Aldean is part of 60 in a row now.

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0: Morgan Wallen and Don't We on Kix 99. Chris O'Kelly, Monday in Kix Country. We're getting ready for the Kix Cafe. Going to be taking your calls, whatever's on your mind. 706-922-9999. Hit me up, call me, text me. We're also playing on Facebook at Kix 99. Go over there. Question is, if your paycheck had a song title, what would it be called? Mark Jones, It Was Almost Like a Song. Kimberly Bennett, Another One Bites the Dust. There's some good ones here. Cynthia Jackson, Hello, Goodbye. Ashley Hall, Litchfield, Gone. Montgomery Gentry, Allie Ann, Too Much Month by Marty Stewart. That's a good one. So get your vote in now. I'd love to know what your song would be if your paycheck had a song title. All right, 60 in a row, an hour, no commercials. We'll get into it. Kick it off with Gabby.
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1: 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Caller number 9. 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
1: 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You playing along? 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
2: Is it T. Gentry popping the cap off a cold beer in the room with Cody, Dove, and Chris?
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1: 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I would love for you to be a part of the Kix Cafe today. We're also playing over on Facebook. If your paycheck had a song title, what would it be called? 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
2: Yeah, can we get anything by Kenny Chesney?
1: Oh, yeah, you can. Talk about a throwback. I got you. Kenny Chesney, Anything But Mine is on Kix 99.

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1: Yeah, we're going to do our best, and we're going to put it out there to y'all as well and see what your take is on it. We'll do that at 7:30 tomorrow with the Wake Up Crew right here on Kix 99.

0: We're talking about weird things that you have in your car right now. Tess, what's the weirdest thing you got?
1: I have a coffee maker in my car. I carry it at all times.
0: Does it work? Like, is it hooked up?
1: 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I always have a coffee maker in my car.
2: So, do you just make the coffee in your car and then bring it in, or do you bring the coffee machine in?
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0: makes sense.
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0: Oh,
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1: 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Y'all hit me up. 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
3: 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I thought I can't just walk up and ask her to dance.

0: He's Chris Jansen. I'm Chris O'Kelly, and we are inside of the Kicks Cafe. 706-922-9999. We're playing on Facebook, too, over there at Kicks 99 on Facebook. If your paycheck had a song, what would it be? What would that song title be? Alan Berry, Take Me to the River, Drop Me in the Water. Stacy Bramlett, Spending My Money by Drew Green. Take This Job and Shove It. Let's see. We got Working Class Hero. Little to Nothing, says Tiffany. Jennifer Blackburn, Corey Hartz, It Ain't Enough. Taking Care of Business, Hello, Goodbye, Gone, Montgomery Gentry. There's a lot of them. Get yours in there now. 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If your check had a song title, what would it be?
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1: 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Let's play it out. 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

first and my last name would just sound better together, and probably always will, like a cup of coffee and a sunrise. 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

Cloudy skies, some afternoon showers and thunderstorms are likely. Sun could be heavy at times. We're going to peak at 86, 69 tonight. Rain tomorrow, 76. And this is Josh Ross.

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2: 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Way to go, Amanda. Congratulations.
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1: 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It's Kix 99's Chris O'Kelly for All Weather Heating and Cooling. 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

$1,000 Kix 99 Secret Sound winner. Who was it? Give me 6 minutes from Bailey Zimmerman. I'm going to tell you who it is and how you can win another $5,000.

0: He's Morgan Wallen and Love Somebody on Kix 99. Chris O'Kelly here. Congratulations. Amanda Bargeron of Grovetown, winner of the Kix 99 Secret Sound for $5,000. She guessed that it was T, tapping Chris O'Kelly, Cody, and Dub on the head with a water bottle. You want to see how that sound was made and see it come to life? Kix99.com. It's all there. And here's the big news. Tomorrow morning, 7 o'clock, another sound, another $5,000. We'll give you your first clue and give you a shot and play it at 7 o'clock tomorrow morning with the Wake Up Crew on Kix99.
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Well, I will say my water bill was loving all this rain in the sprinkler system. Showers overnight, a low of 69, 40% chance of rain tomorrow, 76. Then sunshine back on Wednesday, 80 will be the high. 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

0: Kicks 99 with Ella Langley, Morgan Wallen. I can't love you anymore. What's up? It is T. $350 up for grabs tomorrow morning. 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

Hey, it's the Drive Home. What's up? It is T. In case you haven't heard, Amanda Bargeron of Grovetown won Kix 99's first $5,000 secret sound earlier today with Chris O'Kelly. The sound was me, T. Gentry, lightly tapping Dub, Cody, and Chris O'Kelly on the head with a plastic water bottle. New sound tomorrow morning, another $5,000.

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1: 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Amanda in Grovetown for $5,000. 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

0: In case you didn't hear earlier today, Chris O'Kelly gave away $5,000 at our first of the season of Kix 99's $5,000 Secret Sound. Playing for about 3 weeks. Amanda guessed correctly. T. Gentry, me, tapping Dub, Cody, and Chris O'Kelly lightly on their head with a plastic water bottle. No one was harmed in the making of the Secret Sound. 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
1: 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Amanda in Grovetown for $5,000. 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

0: Brand new low cash, that is Wrong Hearts on Kicks 99. 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

That guy right there, Riley Green, coming up at 7 o'clock, hosting Backstage Country on Kix 99 all this week, 7 to 11. 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

0: can't beat Cody. That's how I like to start my week.
1: I bet so. Now you got $350 in your jackpot. Let's see if somebody can beat you and take it tomorrow. We'll play at 8:30 right here on Kix 99.

Speaking of the coast, remember five for beach, you and me. That sunset, cliffs by the sea, and the night rolled in. 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
4: Hey there, it's Elena. Welcome to a brand new week of Backstage Country with a brand new host. He has won 4 CMA Awards, picked up his second ACM Award last month. He's got 6 number one songs, became a TV star as part of the CBS series Marshals, and is continuing on with that title as the newest judge on The Voice. Welcome back, Riley Green. Hi.
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4: 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I can't.

0: it's always a good feeling when you complete an album. You know, you turn it in, you're done with it, you know it's there, you kind of get to live with it a little bit. And I'm excited about having new music when I'm on the road, because that's the best, you know, it's the best time to try it out, is to go play it live. So I'm excited about having all this, and it lines up well with the tour, the Cowboys Against Tour. It's just fun to be out on the road with new music.
1: That instant, just knowing exactly what the fans think and feel, has got to be the coolest thing ever.
0: Yeah, you know, when you write a song and you perform it for the first time, you're looking for the reaction of fans, whether somebody kind of holds a beer up in the air or they go to get another beer.
1: Right.
0: You know, like there's a fine line between the two, and that's the best gauge for me, is to play live.
1: So, Riley, when did you know that this project was done? Because I imagine that's kind of a hard thing to decide.
0: Well, you start talking about how many songs to put on the record. I feel like there's a kind of a sweet spot in there. I always just try to have all of my bases covered with the types of songs. You know, I think what was so great about Don't Mind If I Do is that it had a lot of different types of songs on it. And, you know, you kind of want to take people on a musical journey, even though people don't really listen to CDs anymore front to back like I did when I was growing up. But still,

0: it's just, I like to have a summertime kind of fun anthem and a beach song and something that'll make you cry. And, you know, every once in a while, sneak a love song in there. So it's, I think that's how I knew is when I listened to it and said, man, this has really got a lot of stuff on it.
1: So what do you want people to walk away with when they finish? Because I think that everybody is going to listen to this front to back. So once they finished it, what do you want them to walk away feeling or thinking, or what's your hope?
0: Well, honestly, I always just try to continue to do what got me here, whatever that is. Whatever I've done right in my songwriting, I want people to hear songs lyrically and think that's a Riley Green song. He wrote that, you know. And so I talk about where I'm from, my family and values and those kind of things. And then I also want people to think that I'm trying something a little new. You know, I always want to push the envelope a little bit and get out of my comfort zone. And worst way was me doing that. You know, I've never written a lot of love songs, and that was a little forward, you know, and it worked out really well. So I feel like always pushing myself a little bit stylistically is going to be something I want to do as well.
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1: 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Here's South of Sanity on Backstage Country.

0: It's Backstage Country. I'm Elena. We got Riley Green hosting right now. And do you ever look at like your streaming numbers and stuff and like see or the analytics and see where your songs are streaming well and like see something that really surprised you?
1: I don't know where the analytics button is at, but I have looked it up. I've looked at where some of my streams come from, and I remember seeing that Sydney was like the top third, like the third city, which is crazy because it was like Atlanta, Houston, Sydney, you know, and you know, Australia has always been up there, which is why we went in the first place, was that we looked at those numbers, and so it's definitely helpful to see that you have fans and you have an audience in places you haven't necessarily been.
0: Yeah. Well, and you have fans literally all over the world, as it's very much proven, but those coffee shop days of playing and not for a lot of people, do you have a show that you look back at and it was like the most humbling show ever?
1: You know, most of them were pretty humbling for a long time. I've never thought I was a great singer, so it was one of those things where, and I had a lot of buddies that played, you know, in the same kind of circuit, I guess, of bars that I would go see that were really talented singers. And I had to figure out something I could do so people would stay and not, like, just leave when I got up there. So I think songwriting was how I got a little bit of confidence that I could go, I was the only person that could write a song. You know, like a specific song from my eyes, and I was the only one that could come up with that, and that was the only way I could set myself apart. So I started doing that, and a lot of them were goofy songs, to, you know, to start off. But yeah, there were several where I had to go and try to win the crowd over. You know, that people were just kind of like, "Who the heck is this guy?" You know.
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